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We are your Y'all Access Summer Station Monday night. I'm Jake Stewart's got some Ella Langley and Be Her.

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0: 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And Pasadena is about to get loud. Ah! 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

Jelly Roll, his latest Hands Up right here on 93QER, your Y'all Access Summer Station. Get ready, coming up in just a little bit, right at 8 o'clock. We're counting down the 8 hottest songs in Houston tonight. We'll see if your favorite made the list. Bailey Zimmerman now, where it

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2: Yeah, it's 8 o'clock here on your Monday night. I'm Jake Stewart. We're counting them down tonight. You voted all day long. Let's see how it plays out. The 8 hottest songs in Houston tonight. Getting us started, song number 8 is Gavin Adcock and Last One to Know.

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1: Flatland Cavalry, Never Coming Back. It is song number 7 tonight on the Hot in Houston, 8 at 8. I'm Jake Stewart. Number 6 tonight, it's brand new Morgan Wallen. It's called Been By Now.

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1: Boots Off, John Party, song number 5 tonight on The Hot in Houston, 8 at 8. We are halfway through the countdown. I'm Jake Stewart's coming in at number 4, Kane Brown's latest. It's called Woman.

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1: Song number 3.

Luke Combs making the top three tonight. Be by you. Stick around because coming up next, we're going to find out who you guys voted the number one song tonight in Houston after I play the number two song, which is Dan and Shay's latest. It's called Say So.

Dan and Shay, Say So. Song number two tonight on the Hot at Houston 8 at 8, and it makes sense. This one's back at number one. It's been number one on the Billboard Hot Songs chart for like 18 weeks in a row. No sign of slowing down. Ella Langley, Choosing Texas. You guys voted it the number one song tonight, Monday night, here in Houston on 93Q.

0: Here's something 93Q's noticed. Most nights don't stick. You get about 360 of them a year, and you'd be hard-pressed to tell me what you did last Thursday. That's not a criticism. It's just arithmetic. Then, every once in a while, one sets up camp in your head and won't ever leave. 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The Pasadena Livestock Show and Rodeo. 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

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We are your Y'all Access Summer Station. Second date update tomorrow morning with the Q Morning Show. Riggs, Caitlin, and Erica headed your way at 6:35 and 8:35. It's going to get awkward. All the drama. All the stuff we love. Yeah. Second date update on 93Q. We young.

0: It is Parma Lee and Just the Way right here on 93Q. We are your Y'all Access Summer Station. I'm Jake Stewart. And your Monday night with Ella and Riley. You look like you love me.
1: I was all but 22, I think, at the time. I'd been out on the road, lonely at night. And it'd been a while, so it was on my mind. Well, I saw him walk in with his cowboy hat. And I thought to myself, I could use some of that. His boots like glass on a sawdust floor. Hadn't moved.

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It's called Jaded here on 93Q. We are your Y'all Access Summer Station. I'm Jake Stewart here on your Monday night. Don't forget, we got more Pasadena Rodeo tickets starting at 7 a.m.

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We are your Y'all Access Summer Station. I'm Jake Stewart. You're on your Monday night. Thank you so much for listening to us. Got Luke Combs and Days Like These. 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

93Q Houston's country leader. Hey, it's Kayla Faith checking in to keep y'all company for the rest of tonight. Up next, this guy, an exciting week for him. He recently just celebrated the 25th anniversary of his debut album. And then he recently released his 13th studio album just a couple of weeks ago. But let's go back with this one, God's Country.

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93Q, your Y'all Access Summer Station for just a little bit longer, considering summer is finally coming to an end for all those kiddos. They are officially going back to school starting this week for some. So please slow down in those speed zones because you could be like me and get pulled over and you don't want that.

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You don't want to miss it, because following, you've got so many artists like Shane Smith and the Saints, Midland, Aaron Watson, Braxton Keith, and Hudson Westbrook on our 93Q birthday bash. Opportunities you don't want to miss, and we've got your chance at tickets coming up tomorrow morning at 7 a.m. with our Q morning show. 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

93Q Houston's country leader. Hey, it's Kayla Faith. And our hometown Houston native Parker McCollum did something big a couple of days ago. That's right, on August 7th, he released his new acoustic project live outside from the Hill Country. If we remember a couple of weeks ago, he teased on his social media that he's got something big for us and it was all going to be acoustic. Well, that's what he did. He released a 3-track release that has stripped down soulful live versions of the songs Solid Country Gold, My Blue, and Watch Me Bleed, all exclusive on platforms. It's Parker McCollum.

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0: 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Most nights don't stick. You get about 360 of them a year, and you'd be hard-pressed to tell me what you did last Thursday. That's not a criticism. It's just arithmetic. Then, every once in a while, one sets up camp in your head and won't ever leave. Pasadena's got 9 of them coming up, September 18th through the 26th. The Pasadena Livestock Show and Rodeo. 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

0: it's Kayla Faith with 93Q, your Y'all Access Summer Station. Had the perfect thing to wrap up my summer this past weekend. Me and my whole family went out to Horseshoe Bay, went on a boat, went out on the lake. And I've got to say, guys, the tubing got the best of me. I can't even lift my arm, like, above my head today.
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Ella Langley on 93Q, Houston's country leader. She's set to do her Texas tour in just a couple of days. That's right, she's hitting all the stops except for Houston. Now, that gets me wondering about some things, but I can't name them just yet. Gotta keep them to myself, you know?

0: 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Oh, 93Q wants to counter with 93Q's Y'all Access Summer. All right, fine. Let's hear it.
1: Flatland Cavalry. 93Q Cowboys and Angels. Hudson Westbrook. Midland. Braxton Key. Brad Paisley.
0: That's a pretty strong lineup. I'll give them that. But hang on. I warm up the entire parking lot before the show even starts every time. But 93Q's giving away free tickets every single day. Okay, yeah, I don't want to have a comeback for that, so. All right, I know what I'm beat. Least I can do is listen for myself. I'll be a good sport about it. Grab these headphones. Oh, I'm pure plasma, melted into a gooey mess. Should have seen that coming. Well, fine. I'll just shine down and let Houston do the listening.
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Blake Shelton had a brand new album drop, his 13th studio album, just a couple of weeks ago. If you haven't checked it out, go do so. But make sure you have your chance tomorrow morning at 7 a.m. with the Q Morning Show for those text to win tickets to the Pasadena Livestock Show and Rodeo.

Stella Lefty on 93Q. She's got new music coming in just a couple of days for us. That new album for her is set to release in a couple of weeks, but she had some new music dropped last Friday. If you haven't checked it out, go do so.

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Gavin Adcock on 93Q, Houston's country leader. Hey, it's Kayla Faith, and he is one of my favorite artists to follow on social media. He's always coming with the craziest concepts and craziest content, and it's absolutely fun to watch him tease his album that's coming on October 2nd.

93Q, Houston's country leader. This guy set to release that album in just a couple of months, on October 2nd to be exact. He's got new singles out, so you definitely want to go check those out in the meantime. But don't worry, because he'll keep you always so fed on his content creation. He's got some crazy ideas, like jumping in a lake to promote his next video. Who knows with this guy?

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This guy, he just broke some records a couple of weeks ago by selling out a complete show in London and setting the all-time record for it. 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

Ella Langley and Morgan Wallen, both on that top Billboard Hot 100 artist list. The one and two spot is going home with country artists nonetheless.

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0: 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Most nights don't stick. You get about 360 of them a year, and you'd be hard-pressed to tell me what you did last Thursday. That's not a criticism. It's just arithmetic. Then, every once in a while, one sets up camp in your head and won't ever leave. 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The Pasadena Livestock Show and Rodeo. 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

93Q, Houston's country leader. You have the opportunity to celebrate big with us on September 24th. And this guy, to be exact, Hudson Westbrook, is joining us at our 93Q birthday bash at the Pasadena Livestock Show and Rodeo. We've got your chance at tickets coming up tomorrow morning at 7 a.m.

93Q Houston's country leader. Hey, it's Kayla Faith signing off for the rest of the night. Don't worry, I've got this guy to hold it down and keep y'all company for the rest of y'all sleepless animals out there. It's Chase Matthew with Holding It Down on 93Q.

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0: Here's something 93Q's noticed. Most nights don't stick. You get about 360 of them a year, and you'd be hard-pressed to tell me what you did last Thursday. That's not a criticism. It's just arithmetic. Then, every once in a while, one sets up camp in your head and won't ever leave. Pasadena's got 9 of them coming up, September 18th through the 26th. The Pasadena Livestock Show and Rodeo. 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

0: 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All right, fine. Let's hear it.
1: Flatland Cavalry. 93Q Cowboys and Angels. Hudson Westbrook. Midland. Braxton Key. Brad Paisley.
0: That's a pretty strong lineup. I'll give them that. But hang on. I warm up the entire parking lot before the show even starts every time. But 93Q's giving away free tickets every single day. Okay, yeah, I don't have a comeback for that. So, all right, I know what I mean. Least I can do is listen for myself. I'll be a good sport about it. Grab these headphones. Oh, I'm pure plasma melted into a gooey mess. Should have seen that coming. Well, fine. I'll just shine down and let Houston do the listening.
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1: I was all but 22, I think, at the time. 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

0: 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Most nights don't stick. 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That's not a criticism, it's just arithmetic. Then, every once in a while, one sets up camp in your head and won't ever leave. 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

0: 93Q is Houston's country leader. Good morning. It's Riggs, Caitlin, and Erica. Where do we need dress codes? Like, where do you think a dress code should be enforced at, if anywhere? 713-370-0929. Maybe you're one of those people like, hey, just let people wear what they want to wear. I don't care. Let them
1: do
0: that.
1: You gotta draw a line somewhere.
0: We do live in a society, kind of.
1: And you know what? If I am going to a fancy restaurant, I want to dress fancy and I want everybody else to be fancy. And if you don't want to be fancy, don't go there.
0: We're talking about this because we found this couple in California. They weren't a couple, they were friends, but doesn't matter.
1: Whatever.
0: He was in a tank top, a sleeveless shirt. There was a nicer shirt. She was in a larger
1: was in like a sweater vest.
0: Down.
1: Yes. If you will.
0: So they switched shirts and it was fine.
2: There's a restaurant that won't allow him to wear sleeveless, but I can, so we're switching.
3: Yeah.
2: I can't believe we're doing this.
4: He looks so good in my shirt, you guys. Look at this. Do
0: actually
4: a little
0: does.
4: Walk.
0: Actually does. Looks better in that shirt. 713-370.
1: That's ridiculous in that shirt.
0: 0929. That's just why I don't have any fashion sense, Caitlin. I wouldn't know. Good morning. Who's this?
5: The grocery store.
0: Why? What did you see in a grocery store that felt inappropriate to you?
5: Too many things.
0: Too
5: many things. There's people that go to the grocery store by me wearing unmentionables out of their clothes you can see. Or, you know, they might be wearing a tank top with inappropriate support.
0: So just dressing for the clothes that fit your body and not letting undergarments show, things like that.
5: Yeah, that'd be
0: nice. We could just do that in grocery stores. Thanks. So grocery stores. Thank you for calling this morning, Cheyenne.
5: No problem.
1: Hey, Jason and Willis, what do you think? Dress code and where?
6: I would desperately love to see a dress code in Walmart.
0: Good luck.
1: Then we wouldn't have peopleofwalmart.com or like, whatever it's called.
0: That's a great website, Caitlin. It's the Wild West in Walmart.
6: I know, right? Yeah, they have more videos of some of the people that just shouldn't be there at Walmart dressed the way they shouldn't be. That's
0: some of the people you look at them and I go, you looked in the mirror this morning and said, yep, this is it, and then left.
6: They didn't even look in a puddle of water to see what they look like. All right, you know, I mean, they just, you know, they go out there and look like they just want to be, hey, look at me. I can't understand why they would do that. But
0: so you're asking for a dress
6: code? Yeah, a Walmart dress code.
0: A Walmart dress code.
6: But I know it'll never happen.
0: No.
6: Yeah, it'll never happen, but
0: it'll happen everywhere, and Walmart will be the last one.
1: The
0: last one.
1: Yeah.
0: Thanks for calling this morning.
6: I appreciate it, y'all. Have a good one.
1: Hi, good morning. Who's this?
7: This is Patty.
1: Patty, what do you think? Should certain places have dress codes, and what are they?
7: It's the rodeo.
1: Well.
0: That was a big thing this year at rodeo. Ooh. They had to make a whole statement on rodeo.
1: And you know what? Rodeo did it with the quickness, too. They were like,
0: no, thank you.
7: I'm at a friend's now compare what they see out in restaurants and everything. It was like the rodeo.
0: All right, well, thank you for calling this morning.
7: That's my pleasure. Y'all have a good day.
1: You too.
0: I'm glad we don't have a dress code here. So nice. Didn't they have one for a while, for a hot minute, before I was even here?
1: Yeah, it was an old boss.
0: Trying
1: to make people dress a certain... Nobody sees us.
0: No.
1: But we've strayed far from office etiquette now.
0: Yeah, we've...

0: Noah Langley is having a moment. So is Cody Johnson. So is the free 93Q app. The only thing standing between...
1: Hear that? 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
0: 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We're up. We're

0: All right, today Stephanie wrote in saying this. I've been married to my husband for several years, and he's been trying to rebuild his relationship with his 17 and 18-year-old kids. Lately, they've started showing up at our house without much notice. Sometimes they'll stay for hours. Sometimes they'll spend the night. And half the time, I don't even know they're coming until they're walking through the front door. I have finally reached my breaking point. I texted their mom and said the kids need to call before they come over. I explained that I deserve to feel comfortable in my own home and that I don't think it's unreasonable to ask for a little notice before anyone, family included, just shows up. She completely lost it. She told me it's their father's house, they shouldn't need permission to see him, and that I'm making his own children feel unwelcome. That's not what I'm trying to do. I want to have a relationship with their dad, and I just don't think it's fair that I never know when people are going to show up at my house, too. Am I a jerk for asking my husband's kids to call before coming over, or justified because it's my home, too, and everyone deserves a little notice before having guests? Stephanie.
1: Ooh. You have so many step parents are going to have something to say about this.
0: I know.
1: This morning, I can see it either way. Either way, I can say she's totally being a jerk for. I don't think she should have reached out to the mom. I think that's a conversation you have with your husband.
0: Why didn't? About things. That's what I was thinking too. It's like, why didn't you have a conversation with your husband about
1: unless
0: it?
1: Unless she's been having conversations with him and she feels she now has to overstep that boundary and say, "Look, if you're not going to set this boundary, then I'm going to set this boundary." Then I could say she's justified. If you talk to the husband, then go to the mom too and say, look, this is my house too. I'm allowed to know when people are coming over, right?
0: Yeah, I guess. See, I grew up in a house that was like open door policy. Like anybody and everybody was welcome at my house at any point in time. And I do have half siblings that my mom is their stepmother, but we all share the same dad. And like that, it's open door policy. Like literally anyone walks in at any time.
1: And you marry the man, you've also married the kids too, because they're now your stepkids.
0: Yeah, but that's how our house grew up. Like, I don't know, everybody's household has their own rules and their own comfort and whatever else.
1: So is she a jerk for texting the mom, reaching out to the mom about the kids coming over unannounced, or justified because she deserves to have some notice when people come to the house as well?
0: Why didn't the husband handle it?
1: As we're men, we avoid things. 713-370-0929. We talk to you next.

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0: 93Q, it's Houston's country leader. Good morning. We're Riggs, Caitlin, and Erica. This morning on Jerk or Justified, it involves step-parenting. Mm-hmm. And many, many people have opinions on this.
1: Yes. So Stephanie writes into us. She says, I've been married to my husband for several years, and right now he's trying to rebuild his relationship with his 17 and 18-year-old kids. Lately, they've been showing up at our house unnoticed. Not unnoticed, without much notice. They'll just kind of show up at whatever time they want. They'll stay. I'm not expecting it. It's gotten to a point where I've said, I've had enough. I need to know if I'm going to have guests in my home, regardless of if they're your children, a friend, a neighbor, whatever. I reached out to their mother and said, hey, we got to kind of basically get this under control.
0: Yeah.
1: And their mom completely lost it. It was basically like, how dare you call me to tell me about my kids in their father's home? They have every right to be there if they want to be. Now it's turned into a mess. She wants to know, is she a jerk for wanting her own space and respect of people coming to her home and calling the mother because of it, or is she justified?
0: What do you think? Good morning.
2: I said that lady is a jerk.
0: Oh, all right then.
2: I am a stepmom and a mother, and my stepkids and my children, they all know you can come over anytime you want. You do not have to ask. You just show up. That is their home, too. That's their dad. So, yeah, she is being a jerk.
1: That's okay. How our house always was.
0: And Caitlin and I were still wondering why this wasn't handled by the husband, too. Like, shouldn't that have been something that he handles, you think?
2: Yes, he should have handled it. And, you know, being that those are her kids or his kids, she should have really stayed out of that. And he should have told her something.
0: Yeah.
2: Not the ex-wife or anything. That lady is being a jerk.
0: All right.
2: You want to be a stepmom? That's part of it. Yep. Period.
0: You marry the guy, you marry the kids. Thanks for calling this morning.
2: All right. Have a good day.
1: Robert, what do you think with this case? Jerk or justified?
3: As a stepchild myself, coming from a broken home whose parents divorced, very ugly. And it sounds like there was issues here because, quote, the kids are just now starting to come back around. So they're getting old enough to realize they need to build a relationship with their father. She's going to interfere. She should have had that conversation with her husband, and he can somehow relay that to, hey, can you give us a call or whatever? And then never speak to the ex-wife. That's just asking for an explosion.
1: Yeah, it almost kind of seems like she's looking for a fight. For a fight. I don't know.
3: Oh, yeah. Calling the ex-wife, that's nothing but confrontation.
0: So, Robert,
3: and now you're going to talk smack about her children? Yeah, she's going to come out like, I could only imagine somebody doing that to Eric. You better be backing up.
1: Oh, right. Yeah.
0: Yeah.
1: Yeah.
0: All right, Robert.
1: She's not here today, but she'd have a lot to say.
0: She absolutely would, being a mother of many, many, many. Her house, I'm sure, is very much an open door. Well, thank you for calling this morning, Robert. You say she is being a jerk.
3: Yes.
0: Thank you, sir. And from our resident juror, Kathy is on the phone this morning. Kathy, good morning.
4: Good morning. I think she's justified. You did say they were 17 and 18 years old, correct?
0: Yes, ma'am.
4: Yeah, so what if you're having a dinner party? Are they just going to walk in the front door and plop in at the table and say, hey, we're here? Or you're going away for the weekend, you're half-packed, and they decide that they're going to spend the weekend?
0: And now you have to stay the weekend as well? Yeah.
4: Yeah, what do you have to, you know, cancel all your plans because they decided to visit? But I do think the husband should have approached his ex-wife with this, not her.
0: Right.
4: But we don't know if she asked him to and he didn't want to. So
0: okay.
1: But that's what makes this so important, you know? In a trial, you need to make sure you've got all your ducks in a row because the jury is only as good as the information you've given us.
0: Thank you, Caitlin. And we're learning that with the Clancy trial that's going on right now.
1: Yes, we are.
0: Thank you for calling this morning, Kathy. You say justified.
4: Absolutely.
0: Kathy's always great to call in. She's always a great juror. She looks at the whole situation, as most jurors should.
1: Kathy will always call and give us her opinion, and I love that.
0: Jerk or Justified weekday mornings with Riggs, Caitlin, and Erica. If you've got a dilemma like this, you can always reach out to us with a DM, 93Q Houston. And while you're over there, you can still fight about it on our Facebook page. Go on.

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0: Today's dingus takes us to the great state of Wisconsin. My homeland.
1: Your own people.
0: Yeah. If you're going to steal a vehicle, you probably shouldn't ask dispatch in the vehicle to ask if shouldn't ask them if they have snacks. This woman stole an ambulance. 36-year-old woman accused of stealing an ambulance while she was completely naked.
1: What? Why? Hold on. Why was she naked?
0: They don't know why, because Here's the police officer pulling her over.
2: Stop. Put it in park. Are you a firefighter?
3: Yeah.
2: Okay. Are you supposed to be driving this truck?
3: Yeah.
2: Why are you naked right now?
1: Sound like a real arrest.
0: No, it doesn't. Although a very Wisconsin arrest. This is in Pleasant Prairie around 2 a.m. Finally, the officer asked, what are you doing? And then the woman in the ambulance said, are you

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1: We still can. 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
3: Well, good morning. Got an accident to look out for if you're traveling on the Sam Houston Parkway southbound at Wallaceville Road. It's just starting to stack things up beyond Highway 90. Crosby Freeway westbound between Uvalde Road and South Lake Houston Parkway. Road construction with only one lane getting by. That's traffic. More with the Q Morning.
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0: Guys, I'm purposely talking about this before my wife's awake.
1: Why? What'd you do?
0: I didn't do anything. I have done nothing, Erica.
1: It's, are you sure?
0: I'm sure.
2: No, he really hasn't.
0: I haven't. It's what she's doing. It is.
1: We're tattling.
0: Yes, her birthday's tomorrow.
2: It is weird behavior.
0: Very strange for the birthday. Because I just want to...
1: What?
0: Hold on, I'll tell you after this. It's Ella Langley. I gotta get my thoughts together. It's 93Q.

0: 93Q, it's Houston's country leader. Good morning. It's Riggs, Caitlin, and Erica. I need help, but maybe from a women's perspective. I really lean on you guys for this, okay. Caitlin and Erica. I really do. My wife. Her birthday's tomorrow. And she asked me to Venmo her for her gift that she bought.
1: I do think this is wild behavior.
2: Wait, what?
1: I love it.
0: Yeah, here's what happened. Okay.
2: What?
0: She wanted for her birthday. I was asking her weeks ago. I was like, so what are we going to do for your birthday? What do you want? Because I know that it's important to her every year. And she says that she wants this. She does a fast. It's like a eating fast thing. It's this diet. It's a 5-day fast that she does called Prolon. And it's an expensive fast. It's like a $200 meal plan thing that she does.
1: I know some influencer girls that do it and they love it.
0: Yeah. She does it because she's type 1 diabetic. So it helps with her blood sugars, regulating that. And it just helps with just overall longevity. So she wants this. She asked for this diet. And I'm like, okay, cool. Go about my business. She said she wanted a couple other things, and I take my mental notes. But I go out to the gym, and on my way, I order this diet for her, this Prolon thing, and I have it shipped to our house and the in-garage delivery that we have at our house so that she can't see it. So she doesn't know it's
1: coming. You ordered this one.
0: I ordered this.
2: Okay. Mm-hmm.
0: I get home, and she goes, oh, I ordered the Prolon. And I go, what? She goes, yeah, I just decided to order it because I really wanted to start it this weekend. I was like, but you asked me to get it for you. And she goes, well, you can just Venmo me for it.
2: Oh.
0: What? I go, so have I gotten you a gift now? Like, that's so strange, right?
1: Wait, but didn't you already get her a gift? So now she has two of the cleanses?
0: Well, I canceled one of them.
1: Oh,
0: she was like, just
1: cancel
0: the one that you got. So I canceled that one. So now she's only got one still. And I Venmoed her for it. So I was like, so it's...
1: I kind of love this for her.
2: That's weird.
0: Right.
2: That is so weird. I don't want you to Venmo me anything. Like, go buy me something.
0: Because I feel like I haven't gotten her something. Because now I'm in my mind, I'm like, well, I got to get her something else now. Because I didn't really get it for her. She got it for herself, and I paid her back for it, right?
1: But you didn't make her do that. She chose that for herself.
0: She did. But now am I responsible to get her another gift in addition to that?
1: No. She said that's her gift.
0: But she's
2: that's so uneventful.
0: It is uneventful.
2: Like, happy birthday. Hope you like your cleanse that you ordered yourself that I Venmoed you for. That's weird.
0: Like, I know she's going to do some spa treatments today, and I'm going to call ahead and have those, like, paid for, so when she gets there, it's all done.
1: Oh,
2: you're
1: done then. You're done.
0: Is that good enough? Okay,
2: yeah,
0: good.
2: That's good.
0: Okay.
1: Is that good enough? And she's getting a cleanse?
0: Yes, and we're having people over tomorrow night. By the way, you guys are invited. If you want to come
1: over. I
0: would
1: consider that above and beyond, my friend.
0: Is it? Okay, cool.
1: Yeah.
0: But the whole asking me to Venmo you for a gift was
1: it's
0: very
1: crazy
0: strange.
1: Work.
0: Okay, cool.
1: It is.
0: All right.
1: Because
0: what happened,
1: behavior.
0: I had to sit there and I sat down and I went, this is really weird.
2: It's really weird.
1: It's very on brand for her because she just is a woman that marches to the beat of her own drum. Yep. And we love that about her.
0: She wanted it. She was like, I want to do this cleanse. She was like, nope, I want to do it now.
2: Why wouldn't she just buy that for herself and got it for something else?
0: I go, you literally told me about this. I literally walked out the door and ordered it and then came home and you said you bought it for yourself. What just happened?
1: At least she told you she bought it
0: she
1: for
0: did.
1: Herself.
0: So we had two of them sitting there. She's hard to buy for sometimes.
1: You're about
0: some
1: to be
0: people...
1: real cleansed.
0: Yes, she is. Are people like that? You know someone like this that's hard to buy for in your life?
1: My husband's the worst person ever to buy for. Y'all know what I did for his birthday this year.
0: Oh,
1: which, shout out to Fred Cuellar at Diamond Cutters. But like, my husband, if I say on a random Tuesday, like, wow, I think I really want this pink shirt from Target. Like 6 months later, he'll buy me the pink shirt for something. I'm like, oh, well, you said you wanted it. And so I put it in my notes and went back and got it. I, on the other hand, don't pick up on stuff like that. And he'll be like, I give you ideas all the time. I'm like, no, you don't. So when it's time to shop for him, I don't have anything. And I took a watch, a really nice heirloom watch of his to go get fixed with Fred Cuellar. And it ended up being very expensive, the fix that needed to happen. Because it was a vintage timepiece. They had to order all these special parts. So I was like, all right, I'm paying for the watch to get fixed.
0: There you go.
2: That's a great gift.
0: Did he ask for it? Or you just kind of did that because
1: I just kind of did it because I didn't know what else to get him.
0: Right.
1: But I knew he really, really wanted that watch fix.
0: That's a good gift, Caitlin. That's a good gift right there because you're paying
2: attention to
0: the little things.
2: See, Mark asked for nothing. My husband asked for nothing except for like camera stuff. And it's $8,000. It's not happening, dude. Get out of here with that.
0: What does he need? I love you, Mark, but what more does he need?
2: Nothing. Because if he wants something, he buys it immediately. If I say, oh, yeah, I really want Louboutin shoes someday, he does not care if we have the money or not. If he sees the credit card that has, you know, he'll go buy them.
0: Those people are hard to buy for. And those people are also...
2: Them.
1: Yeah, they have everything they want.
0: It's also my wife during the holidays. Hey. She's like, I want this and that and this. And then she buys it for herself. And then I have to guess which one she's bought for herself and which one she hasn't. I feel like lock her credit card during the holidays so she can't.
1: You're not
0: find
1: allowed
0: anything.
1: To use this.
0: You're not allowed to until I've done your shopping for you. Who's difficult to buy for in your life? 713-370-0929. Happy birthday to my wife, by the way.
1: Yeah, happy birthday.
0: My wife. It's 93Q.
1: Love your cleanse.

0: 93Q, it's Houston's country leader. Good morning, it's Riggs, Caitlin, and Erica. Somebody difficult to buy for in your house for birthdays, for Christmas, for anything really? Like my wife, Ilana, her birthday's tomorrow. I bought her something that she asked for, and then I went and bought it immediately, and then she bought it herself after I did, and then she asked me to Venmo her for it, and I was like, what?
1: That's hilarious.
2: How romantic.
0: So 713-370-0929. I'll say it slow for Ray. Good morning. Who's this?
3: This is Robert.
0: Robert, good morning.
3: I have two people that are very difficult to purchase for, my wife and my son.
0: Oh, both of them. Why does
3: whatever I buy my wife, she's not happy with, and she always returns it.
2: Uh-huh. And we were just
3: my
2: having
3: son,
2: that conversation.
3: He's a little on the bougie side. He's active duty military, and he's building his own rifle. So okay. I offered to buy the optics for him. He said, no, Dad, you can't. I said, no, I've got the optics. I'll cover this. We'll come to find out his scope that he wants is $18,000.
2: Oh, my gosh.
0: Wow. Is it a telescope that can also see the moon?
3: all kinds of infrared, night vision.
0: Wow.
3: Crazy stuff.
0: I'm like, wow.
3: So, yeah, I've got two of them to deal with.
2: Sorry about that. Good luck.
0: Thank your son for his service.
3: I'm going to ask the price next time before I offer to purchase something.
0: I thank your son for his service, but I don't thank him for his high-class taste in gifts.
2: Right.
0: Thank you for calling, sir.
3: You're welcome.
0: Hey, good morning, 93Q. Who's this?
4: Hey, my name's Ray. How are you?
0: We're
4: is
0: great.
4: This Riggs?
0: Yeah, this is Riggs, Caitlin, and Erica. We're all here.
2: All of us.
4: Hey, guys. Oh, man, I'm so happy I finally got your phone number correct. When you say it on the air, a lot of times I'm driving and I can't ever get the correct number.
0: Oh, man.
4: So I just heard the last one, and it got through. But, hey, tomorrow's my birthday, too. So,
0: is it?
4: Yeah. God
0: Happy
4: bless
0: birthday.
4: You guys. Yeah, thank you very much. Hey, listen, when you get a chance, I'm going to give you my number. Text me your address up there. I'm going to send you guys some pickles. I own a pickle company.
2: Pickles.
0: I'll give you the address right here on the radio.
4: I heard somebody there in the background likes pickles. I own Hoots, Hotter Than Heck, Gourmet Pickles, and More. So I'll send you my hotter than heck signature pickle, and I'll send y'all my sissy pickle.
0: Did you say hundred and heck?
2: Hotter than
4: no,
2: heck.
4: Hotter than heck.
0: Hotter than heck.
2: Oh my God! You just like turn my whole day around, sir.
4: Oh, hey, I also created, if you like it, if you got any athletes in the family, I have a super pickle which I created for athletes. It's a pickle infused with B6, B3, B12, and electrolytes.
0: What?
4: And they actually taste like cherries.
2: I got three athletes in my way.
0: Yes.
2: My husband always saves our pickle juice.
4: You got it. I sell out at all the marathons and Ironman events and so forth. My wife was very athletic, and she was in the medical field. And she made her runners eat pickles. So
2: send it all this way.
0: Send it all to us.
4: Yeah, sure. So make sure. I'll give you my number. I'm not on the air, am I?
0: Well, you are right now, but hold on just 1 second.
4: Oh.
0: Stop sending. Less talking, more pickles, please. Thank you so much for listening.
2: We want all the pickles.
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7: 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Oh, so you admit that you were avoiding me?
0: Oh.
2: All right. We love a woman that stands her ground. 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
9: Highway 146 northbound at Port Road. There is an accident in the construction zone, so it's causing about an 8 to 10 minute delay beyond Red Bluff Road. 45 the Gulf Freeway northbound approaching Tellefson. Getting reports of a new crash. Already starting to see delays beyond Telephone Road. That's traffic. More with the Q.
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0: Hot today, but hopefully no rain. High of like 90 maybe? I don't know.
5: From the Houston Federal Credit Union Studios, Riggs, Caitlin, and Erica on 93Q. It's a bold strategy to be this awake. Let's see how it plays out.

0: 93Q's second date update with Briggs, Caitlin, and Erica. Will our daters find tender love or Tinder disappointment? Let's find out.
1: Monica and Cameron met at church. They then decided to do a volunteer day for their first date, which we thought was pretty cute. Cameron obviously didn't because he ran from Monica in church the next time he saw her. Why is he on the run? Let's find out now with second date update.
2: Hello.
3: Hello, is this Cameron?
2: Yeah, this is Cameron. Who's this?
3: Cameron, it's Riggs. I'm here with Caitlin and Erica. We're from the Q Morning Show here at 93Q, and congratulations. You're on second date update, my friend.
4: Yay, you!
1: Yay!
3: We want to offer you a date to go out with somebody, that you already know.
2: Okay, who would that be?
4: Do you remember Monica?
2: Yeah, I know Monica.
1: Well, great. She said you guys had a great volunteer date. You met at church. I'll even shared maybe a little peck on the date. So why are you running away from her now in church?
2: Look, I'm not trying to be rude. Monica's a sweet girl, but I kind of found something out that kind of changed the way I saw everything.
5: Uh-oh. Yeah. Oh, so you admit that you were avoiding me. Tell me, Cameron, what exactly did you find out?
3: If that's Monica, by the way. She's...
1: She was listening
3: in. She's eavesdropping on our conversation. Sorry
4: about
3: that.
4: What did you find out?
2: Monica, hello. Well, Monica, you told me after the date that you were glad to knock out some college credit hours by volunteering and that it was going to help you graduate faster.
5: Yeah, but what does that matter? My program requires community service hours, so what's the problem?
2: The problem is it felt like that was your main motivation. I thought you were like volunteering because you had a genuine passion for helping people, not just to, you know, get a grade.
5: Are you serious right now?
2: I just didn't feel like your heart was in the right place. It kind of rubbed me the wrong way when you said that.
5: Wow, okay. So instead of talking to me, you just ran from me like a 12-year-old boy in the church lobby.
2: I didn't know what to say. I mean, I felt misled. I thought we were connecting over a shared value, and it turned out to be, you know, just an assignment for you.
5: First of all, I can be passionate about helping people and benefit from it for school. It doesn't have to be one or the other. So you just assumed the worst about me and then ghosted me over it. And you never even asked me about it.
3: And so, Cameron, if Monica clarified that, I mean, she kind of has a good point there.
1: Yeah,
3: she,
1: you can do both.
3: Two things can exist at the same time.
1: Mm-hmm.
3: Does that kind of change things for you a little bit?
2: I don't think so, no. I mean, I do know that she cares. It just, it didn't sit right with me. You know, I want someone whose motives for service are pure, not convenient.
5: I mean, I'm sorry, but you're not exactly the pillar of grace here. A track star, yes, but you're a little weirdo. Like, good luck finding your perfect little Mother Teresa. I'll pray for you.
2: Weirdo. I'll pray for you too, Monica, that I pray that you become a better woman of God.
1: Oh, okay. Wow.
3: We're going to let you go, Cameron. Thank you for taking our call, but I think we've got enough for now. And thank you guys for being on Second Date Update this morning.
5: Thank you.
4: I thought he was going to say that she had community service for breaking the law.
3: What?
4: I was like,
3: we're
4: talking.
1: She did nothing wrong.
4: No, she did nothing wrong.
1: I'm so confused.
3: No, she didn't. No.
0: If you missed even a moment of Second Date Update.
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9: Northbound 45, the Gulf Freeway approaching Tellefson. That's your disabled vehicle in the center lane, but it's a huge backup, almost 40 minutes from 610 to South Loop. They're also working on a crash on 146 northbound at Port Road. That's in the construction area. Expect a 7 or 8 minute delay from Red Bluff Road. That's traffic. More with the Q Morning Show.
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0: This is 93Q, Houston's Country Leader. Somebody's going to the Pasadena Livestock Show and Rodeo, coming up in about 6 minutes. Coming up next, I'm not even sure where to go with this. Does somebody look like me that you found out? I have a celebrity lookalike?
1: Yeah, well, celebrity's a loose term. We'll get into it in a second here.
0: A loose term?
1: Have your phones ready to look this up.
0: This one person? Okay, fair.
1: Yep.
0: It's 93Q, Houston's Country Leader.
1: Well, he's a version of a person.
0: A version of a person.
1: Again, we'll get into
0: it. Okay.
1: Next.
0: It's next after Kay Thibben. Caillou! 93Q!

0: ascended to the Pasadena Livestock Show and Rodeo here in a minute. Good morning. It's Riggs, Caitlin, and Erica. I have no idea where this is going. But usually when someone says I look like somebody, I get mad.
1: I'm so excited to present this to you. So
0: what,
1: I get a message from my friend Catherine the other day.
0: Okay.
1: And she's a huge Morgan Wallen fan. Okay.
0: Okay.
1: And she says, why does this Morgan Wallen tribute band guy look like Riggs? Please tell me you see it. So I click the video she sent. His name is Morgan Wallen Tribute UK.
0: Hold on.
1: And so I go and I click, and I've seen this guy come across my Explore page before, but I'm like, I've never actually put two and two together. So I start clicking on it, and I'm like, oh my God, he does look just like Riggs, but he also looks like Morgan Wallen. It's like if Riggs and Morgan Wallen had a baby.
0: Oh my God.
1: It's like Riggs's face on Morgan Wallen's hair and body.
0: It is. What, that's
1: doesn't
0: weird.
1: It, do you think it looks like you?
0: It does
1: looks
0: a little
1: just
0: bit.
1: Like you.
0: That's weird.
1: Isn't that strange? Just in the face.
0: Only in the face. And I'm trying
1: Stature's
0: to find.
1: Stature's not the same.
0: What's his name? Matt from Barnsley. What is it? Matt Ramsey is his name.
1: Matt Ramsey. From Barnsley.
0: Matt Ramsey.
1: Well, he is a UK tribute band.
2: And lovely, we're talking about it on a Tuesday.
1: What a great on day a to bring it up on a Tuesday.
0: Well, that's not him.
3: That's weird.
1: I put it on handsome. The schedule.
0: Morgan Wallen, Matt Ramsey. Yep. All right. Yeah. Okay. That's wow. It's me if I could grow a mustache.
1: Yeah, that's true.
0: But I can't. Look, there he is in Toronto. Wow.
1: It looks.
0: I wonder if he
1: sounds.
3: Ew,
0: much.
3: What the heck? Does I just it, found him.
0: It's weird. If you Google Matt Ramsey UK Morgan Wallen, you can find it. Oh God.
1: That I'm telling you, his username is Morgan Wallen Tribute UK.
3: Weird.
0: Okay. What is your friend's name that said I look like this guy?
1: Catherine.
0: Catherine, you are absolutely right.
1: The UK's first and original tribute band to Morgan Wallen.
2: We've got
3: He's
2: whiskey
3: wearing
2: glasses
3: a backwards
2: for pints.
3: Hat and sunglasses in one, and I swear it's like Riggs if he gained weight.
1: It Isn't
0: is.
1: It weird?
0: Yeah.
1: It's Riggs' face on somebody else's body.
0: Yeah.
1: I like that Matt Ramsey made sure to clarify in his bio here. MWTUK, which is Morgan Wallen Tribute UK, is a tribute band and is no way affiliated to Morgan Wallen or any of his team.
0: Gotta
1: thank
0: say
1: you,
0: that.
1: Matt, for clarifying.
0: Thank you. Gotta say that for legal purposes. Otherwise, you're going to get sued.
3: You're confused.
0: You get sued.
3: Oh, my God.
0: That is the first time anybody said I look like somebody, and I've agreed with it, Caitlin.
1: Really?
3: I
0: yes.
3: mean, you cannot
0: yes.
3: not agree.
0: Yes.
1: So you don't think you also look like Young Gravy?
0: Maybe a little bit.
3: Who's Young Gravy?
0: There was a guy from a TV show called The Practice or something
1: look
0: like that.
1: Look up Young Gravy.
0: Young Gravy, he's a rapper.
1: Well,
0: yeah.
1: He's a rapper in quotations.
3: He's a DB. Oh, my God.
0: Matt Kazutri, the guy from a TV show called The Resident.
1: Matt,
0: I don't know.
1: Who?
0: Matt Czuchry. I don't know how I would say it. Matt Czuchry is his name. He's
1: oh,
0: on a
1: that
0: TV
1: guy?
0: Show called
1: I don't think
0: The Resident.
1: You look like that guy.
0: No, everybody says I look like that guy,
1: he's
0: too.
1: He's from Gilmore Girls.
3: Maybe a little bit because he has like the fleshy like mustache. Like,
0: yeah.
1: Yeah, flesh-colored facial hair.
0: I made the fleshy mustache cool, you guys.
1: You know what? I like the Morgan Wallen tribute guy the best.
0: I do, too.
3: He looks the most like you, yeah.
0: I'm going to make him my profile picture and see if anyone notices because I don't think they will. I think my wife would notice.
1: They're going to be so confused. They're going to be like, is this Riggs? Is this Morgan
3: it's
1: Wallen?
3: Like Riggs with a dad bod.
0: Yes, thank you. It's 93Q.

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2: 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You're going to Pasadena Livestock Show and Rodeo. If you win, you and a guest could be seeing Aaron Watson, yeah. Hudson Westbrook, Braxton Keith. The list goes on, Midland. It's going to be a good time.

0: And you should be texting the word STAR, STAR, to 52140 to get your Pasadena Livestock Show and Rodeo tickets. On the way next, for Jerk or Justify this morning. Oh, my dear word. This happened at a restaurant yesterday.
1: Restaurant, evidently, yeah. It's kind of crazy.
0: Yeah. Was this woman a jerk for asking a man to be removed from a restaurant, or was she justified? There was alcohol involved. You get to be the judge next.
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4: 45 to Gulf Freeway northbound as you approach Tellefson. That's your wreck in the three right lanes, causing a 15-minute delay now from 610 to South Loop. There's also a brand new accident. Katy Freeway westbound at Fry Road just starting to cause delays. That's traffic. More with the Q Morning Show.
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0: That'll be win number 622 this morning for Caitlin Can't Lose on 93Q. 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You ready this morning?
1: Yeah. 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
0: She may be a little distracto this morning. 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

0: All right, a listener writes in just yesterday saying, I was eating out at a restaurant when a man nearby was clearly very drunk inside the restaurant. He was being loud, belligerent, and dropping F-bombs and other curse words where everyone else could hear him, including families with children. After it went on for a while, I'd had enough. I asked the restaurant staff if they could please escort the man out, and they must have been waiting for someone to finally speak up because they immediately did.
1: Ooh.
0: The problem is that the man then went and got into a vehicle and drove off. Clearly, he was a danger to the roadway. Afterwards, I wondered if I maybe overstepped and had them remove him too early. Maybe he could have had some time to sober up had I not said anything and he stayed at the restaurant for a while. Should I have just ignored him and let the restaurant handle it on their own? Am I a jerk for asking the staff to kick him out?
1: I've had belligerent people in restaurants before. Those people that are just really over the top loud.
0: Yeah.
2: But like, how is she going to know that he was going to go drive his own car? You know what I mean? Like, I think anybody with any bit of common sense would get an Uber.
1: Yeah, I get that, Erica.
0: Yeah, but
2: that's not her fault. But I see how, like, guilt.
1: Yeah, I can see the guilt. But I think she's justified. But I think the restaurant could be a jerk for
0: having
1: somebody
0: leave.
1: Yeah,
0: what does a restaurant do in that situation?
1: I don't know. I would hope that they would call a cab or at least say, hey, we're going to call you a cab and get you out of here, or why don't you go wait in the bathroom? I don't know. Maybe somebody from a restaurant could tell us. Who knows?
0: Yeah.
1: 713-370-0929. That's a tough one, though. Then you're stuck with the guilt. Like, what if then you see a crash on the news afterwards?
2: Oh, my gosh.
1: Did I do this? Am I responsible for it? No,
0: but
1: you're not.
0: But what if he would have stayed and kept drinking?
1: Yeah, would have been worse.
0: You know, she didn't know for sure if he would, like, stop drinking and sober up or what his plan was.
1: Or get worse as it goes along.
0: Yeah.
1: You're right about that, too, Caitlin. 713-370-0929. Is she a jerk for asking this guy to leave and then getting him kicked out of a restaurant? Or justified, because everyone should be able to eat in peace and quiet. We'll talk to you next on 93Q. Zach Brown.
3: I got my toes in the water, ass in the sand, not a worry in a world of cold beer in my hand. 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

0: It's 93Q, Houston's country leader. Good morning. We're Riggs, Caitlin, and Erica. This morning on Jerk or Justified, it happened at a restaurant, and it happened with a guy that was a little belligerent.
1: Yeah.
0: Maybe drinking too much.
1: Yep. A woman says that they went to eat at a restaurant, and this man was clearly very drunk, belligerent, dropping F-bombs very loudly where everyone could hear him, including tables with kids. After it went on for a while, she asked the restaurant staff to escort the man out or ask him to leave. They immediately did. The problem is he went and got in a vehicle and drove off. Now she's wondering if she should have just let him stay at the restaurant and maybe try to sober up and not say anything to the staff. Should she have just let them handle it on their own? Is she a jerk?
0: What do you think? 713-370-0929.
2: Hey, good morning. It's Allison.
0: Hey, Allison. Good morning.
2: Hi.
3: Jerk or justified, Allison?
2: Most definitely justified, because as a grown man, he should not be acting like that. And then if the restaurant, if it took a patron to say something, the restaurant was very scary. I don't like that.
0: Yeah.
2: It's like you in front of families and children and stuff like that. Don't get me wrong. I'm pretty sure children have heard much worse from their own parents and guardians.
0: Mm-hmm.
2: But for you to act like this in public, no, she was right. She was very much justified. Now, for him, she should not feel bad either. He was drunk. He chose to get drunk. He chose to get in his car. So what happened, it's not on her.
0: Yeah.
2: She should not feel bad.
0: He's a grown adult. He made his own decisions.
3: Yeah, because what if he would have stayed and drank? He obviously was just going to drive away anyway in his own car.
0: Yeah.
2: Like, he already had it in his mind what he was going to do at the restaurant. He knew it was good. This ain't the first time for him, I'm pretty sure.
1: Oh, for sure. When people act like that, it's because do it a lot.
0: Yes, that's his regular outside voice.
2: Nobody has ever said anything.
0: I only have one volume of talking all the time.
1: And I'm important. Listen to me, me, me.
0: Me, me, me, me, me.
2: And that's usually the weakest person in the room. So again, whatever happens to him is his own prerogative, volition, and will.
0: Got that. You say she's justified. Thank you for listening this morning.
2: Bye.
0: Bye. 93Q. Kathy's on the phone again. Kathy, good morning.
4: Hello, Riggs. How are you?
0: We're great, Kathy.
1: What do you think, Kathy? Well, jerk or justified?
4: Well, she's justified, but the restaurant's kind of jerks because they shouldn't have just thrown him out. They're liable if he gets into an accident.
0: Yeah, it's weird that
4: they didn't
0: intervene sooner, too. I mean, if you have a patron that's being belligerent and clearly disturbing other customers, I mean, doesn't one of your servers have the wherewithal to go, should we tell this guy to calm down or move or shut up?
4: Exactly. But for them to let him go and get behind the wheel, if something had happened, they're liable.
0: So you say justified, Kathy?
4: Yes, absolutely.
0: Thank you for listening this morning. We appreciate your opinion.
4: Okay, have a good day, guys.
0: We always put it on our Facebook page for people to fight about there at 93Q Houston on Facebook. But yeah, sounds like she was justified, but the restaurant definitely jerks.
1: Yeah, they might have more of the problem.
5: 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Will our daters find tender love or Tinder disappointment? 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
1: All right, well, Kyle said he was happy to pay for dinner, but when Angela wanted him to help cover something else that happened during the date, he drew the line. Is that what cost him a future date with Angela?
6: It's not about the money. It's like this. It's just the way you handled it.
1: Handled what? We're going to hear next with Second Date Update.
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7: 93Q Traffic.
8: A new wreck reported on Highway 225 eastbound at Goodyear. It's got you backed up a couple of minutes so far from the East Loop. Also, some road construction, 146 northbound between Red Bluff and Port Road. Only one lane gets by. That's traffic. More with the Q Morning Show next on 93Q.
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0: 93Q's second date update with Briggs, Caitlin, and Erica. Will our daters find tender love or Tinder disappointment? Let's find out.
1: Angela and Kyle went out on a taco date after originally meeting in a running club. The date was so good that they decided to do another run together, a 10K, in fact. But were they biting off more than they could chew?
2: I get it.
3: That's good.
1: We're going to find out right now with second date update.
4: Hello?
5: Hi, looking for Angela?
4: Speaking.
5: Hey, Angela, this is Riggs, Caitlin, and Erica from 93Q here in Houston. Good morning.
4: Good morning.
5: Good morning. You're on second date update. I'm just going to jump right into it right there and tell you.
4: Wait, what? Are you serious?
1: Yes, we're serious. About Kyle, remember him?
4: Wait a minute, hold on. This is second date update. Like on the radio?
2: Yes, on the radio. Yeah. So we're calling about Kyle. I'm sure you remember him. He said y'all went out recently. You had a great night, but he hasn't heard from you. And he's like, hey, what happened? We had a great date.
4: Oh, my God. I never thought I'd be on this side of it. But, oh, my God, my sister's going to die because we listen to you guys.
1: Hi, sis.
3: Hello.
4: Yeah, because we carpooled together and we listen to you in the mornings. But the dinner part was great. That part's true. But it was just a little problem after dinner. And basically, when we walked out, I found a parking ticket on my windshield.
5: There it is. That sucks. The worst.
4: Yeah, but you know, here's the thing, like Kyle picked out the parking spot and we were driving and he's like, there, you can park right here. And I was like, are you sure we can? And you know, signs are really confusing. You know how downtown?
2: Yeah.
4: The signs are like madness.
5: Yeah.
4: So I parked and I was like, okay, let me just see. He's like, yes, this is fine. So he got out first on the sidewalk side. I was like, just double check. He's like, oh my God, you're fine. I'm hungry. Let's go. And he was so confident. Like he was the mayor of the parking district.
2: Oh, and then boom, you got a ticket.
4: Yeah, exactly. Mm. So it was a nice date. So I was like, okay, I didn't get towed, but I half joked, you know, we could split it since I drove and you picked the spot. And he just looks at me dead serious. And he goes, well, it's your car. So it's your ticket.
2: Oh.
4: And
6: all right,
4: yeah,
6: wait
4: it was
6: a minute.
4: Just the way
6: This is not entirely fair.
5: Yeah, that's Kyle, by the way. That's Kyle.
4: Okay.
5: He's been listening in. You know how this works.
4: Yeah, I guess I forgot. But Kyle, you literally told me where to park.
6: All right. Well, I know, but that's not my fault. I didn't write the ticket. It's not like I gave you the ticket.
1: Ew. Yeah, but you were both on the date. I mean, you're really digging your heels deep into this one. But I mean, probably just offering to pay half could save you here.
5: Right.
6: It's not my car. I didn't park the car.
2: You told her to park there.
5: Yeah.
6: But I didn't park it. It's not like if we were in reverse, if she told me to park there, I wouldn't make her pay the ticket. That would be my car.
4: You know, it's not, oh my gosh, it's not about the money. It's like this. It's just the way you handled it, you know, and I was half joking and you did pay for dinner. So that was really nice, but it was just your reaction. Like you completely bailed on any responsibility. You could have said like, oh, wow. Ooh, I really thought it was a spot, but you couldn't even fake sympathy. And that told me a lot about you, Kyle. So that's
6: wow. Okay. Do you even hear yourself right now? Like this is not my responsibility. Your parking ticket. You're acting like a child.
2: Oh my gosh. This is why we ask follow-up questions, you guys.
5: Yeah, Kyle, maybe just offer to split the ticket next time and take the L, my guy. I mean, next time, just at least throw out the offer. She's probably not going to really want you to take it, but you could have done something like that, man.
4: Yeah, or just, I mean, honestly, if this is how you act when something minor goes wrong, I mean, I'm good. Like, no second date needed.
1: So, no other chance. I mean, I don't need to follow up.
5: No, there's no chance.
4: No. But Kyle can Venmo me $27.50 and we can call it even. I love you guys. Bye.
5: Wow, that sounds like a cheap parking ticket.
2: Wait, all this for $27.50?
1: Well, maybe that was half.
5: Yeah.
2: That's what I'm saying. It's still $27.50 and you lost a girl?
5: Yeah, man.
2: Mm-mm.
1: Even sometimes just offering to pay for something and even though the person doesn't expect you and isn't going to take you up on the offer, will smooth things over.
2: It was 100% his reaction.
5: Yeah, it's the gesture that matters. Well, good luck out there, Kyle.
6: Yeah, thanks, I guess.
0: If you missed even a moment of Second Date Update, relive it on the 93Q app. It's Second Date Update with Riggs, Caitlin, and Erica.

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1: Welcome to Caitlin Can't Lose, going for win number 622 this morning. Megan is on the show, who's back for a rematch. Caitlin?
2: I think everybody this week has been a rematch of some sort.
1: She's from our Gauntlet of Greatness, a 5-5 tie.
2: Oh, I love a good contender. Mm-hmm.
1: Megan, good morning. How are you feeling?
3: Good morning. I'm a little nervous. I wasn't quite prepared.
2: Oh, good.
1: Well, let's see how you do with these five questions. If you get more right than Caitlin, she'll give you $1,000. That's how Caitlin Can't Lose works.
3: Perfect. All right.
1: Caitlin, please step outside.
2: Okay.
1: If you don't mind, don't go too far. Please be careful. Megan, she's going to go clean up for coffee. If you don't know an answer to one of these, just make something up, okay?
3: Perfect.
1: All right, here we go. Question number one. He played Thor, and he has a brother, Liam, who was married to Miley Cyrus. And he's a birthday boy today. What's his name?
3: Chris Hemsworth.
1: Okay, question number two. Earlier on the show, we discussed that I, Riggs, have a doppelganger. He's the lead singer of a tribute band to a country singer in the UK. What country singer is he a tribute to?
3: Oh, no. Keith Urban.
1: Question number three. This famous lemon-lime beverage is back in the news and will now be known as a lime-lemon soda. Weird, but what is this seven-numbered beverage?
3: 7-Up.
1: Question number four. It's National Mountain Day. The tallest mountain in the USA can be found in what U.S. state?
3: Utah. I don't think that's right.
1: Okay, so question number five. In honor of National Hip Hop Day, nowadays everybody wants to talk like they've got something to say, but nothing comes out when they move their lips. It's just a bunch of gibberish. They all act like they forgot about who.
3: Oh no, and I know that.

0: When you hear it, you're going to go, no! With him and Eminem in a song together.
1: Oh my gosh. I really do know this. This is going to really stress me out.
0: Oh no.
1: Because I could like sing the whole song.
0: It's all right. We'll bring Caitlin back in.
1: Okay. Yeah, it's going to make me mad.
0: Well, there she is. Welcome back.
2: I didn't even ask for this. I want y'all to know it feels like my lucky day because I walked out into the break room and Jazz from the box was out there and she said, do you want an impossible sandwich from Starbucks? Now, I usually like to eat possible meat.
0: Yes.
2: But this is impossible meatless and I am still going to enjoy it.
0: Let me know how that fake meat is.
2: Okay, I'll let you know.
0: Megan did pretty all right. We're going to see how you do with the same five questions, Caitlin.
2: Okay.
0: Here we go. Question number one. He played Thor, and he has a brother named Liam who was married to Miley Cyrus. Who is this birthday boy?
2: Chris Hemsworth.
0: Chris
2: Hemsworth.
0: His
2: birthday?
0: It is.
2: Happy birthday, Chris.
0: Happy birthday. Question number two.
2: Why you say it like that? He's a hottie.
0: Earlier on the show, we discussed that I, Riggs, have a doppelganger. He's the lead singer of a tribute band to what country singer in the UK?
2: Morgan Wallen.
0: Morgan
2: He's
0: Wallen.
2: He's a UK cover.
0: Yes.
2: Of Morgan Wallen. It's very confusing, but he does look just like you.
0: And he's got the same name as the, I forget his name, is Matt something. Same name as
2: Matt
0: the lead.
2: Matt Ramsey.
0: Matt Ramsey, yeah. Same name as the lead singer of Old Dominion. Question number three. This famous lemon lime beverage is back in the news and will now be known as a lime lemon soda.
2: What?
0: Yeah.
2: Okay.
0: What is this number seven beverage?
2: Oh, 7-Up?
0: 7-Up is correct. It's not lemon lime anymore. They're lime lemon soda. It's lime forward. I don't know. They're trying to get back in the news. Leave them alone. Question number four. It's National Mountain Day.
2: Oh.
0: The tallest mountain in the USA can be found in what U.S. state?
2: Washington.
0: Washington is incorrect.
2: Ow!
0: Alaska was the correct
2: answer.
0: Really?
2: I wasn't even thinking that.
0: And question number five. In honor of National Hip Hop Day, nowadays everybody wants to talk like they've got something to say, but nothing comes out when they move their lips. Just a bunch of gibberish. They all act like they forgot about who.
2: Forgot about Dre?
0: Forgot about Dre is correct. Megan did forget about Dre. She didn't know the answer.
2: Oh,
0: it was
2: no,
0: driving her
2: Megan.
0: Nuts.
1: I did. I know.
0: Final score, Erica?
3: Megan 2, Caitlin 4.
0: Ah!
2: Neither one of us got a 5 that time, so there's that.
0: Another win right there.
1: The only reason I got Chris Hemsworth right is my son was next to me telling me.
0: Oh, how old is your
2: son?
0: How old is your son?
1: He's 11.
0: And what is his name?
1: Corbin.
0: Tell Corbin that you're going to take him to the Houston Museum of Natural Science. We got you 4 tickets for playing this morning. Congratulations.
1: Nice.
0: But you did not win $1,000 of Caitlin's money. Would you mind telling everybody why?
1: Because in this round, Caitlin definitely cannot lose.
0: Nope, not today.
3: She said in this round.
2: Good, Megan.
0: 622 wins. You think you can take down Caitlin? 5 pop culture questions head to head. You get more right than her, she'll give you $1,000. You can sign up to play at QMorningShow.com. We play every morning at this time. It's Caitlin Can't Lose on 93Q. You're a great American, Megan.
2: Thanks, Megan and Corbin.
1: Thank you.

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0: to the Pasadena Livestock Show and Rodeo. We'd love to send you there. We got another keyword to text and win at 9 o'clock right here with Riggs, Caitlin, and Erica. Good morning. Good morning.
1: Good morning.
0: You see the awkwardness that happened with Emma Roberts and her dad, Erica?
2: Oh my gosh, yes. So she didn't invite her dad to her wedding.
0: This is wild.
1: Purposely she didn't invite him or on accident?
2: Wild. So they're not really saying, but he posted after her wedding, he obviously wasn't there because there's no pictures of him. Then he posted like, oh, you know, I hope that she had a special day and she is totally entitled to have whoever she wants at her special day.
3: That's right.
2: Not him.
0: Have they had beef in the past?
2: Well, he's a recovering alcoholic. I don't know if he's completely recovered or not, but I know that they've had problems in the past with him and his alcoholism.
1: Is her dad Mouth?
2: Yes.
1: That's what I call that actor.
0: Mouth, yes.
1: Is he Mouth?
0: That's, yes.
1: Okay.
0: Eric Roberts, yes. He has a large mouth, yes. He does.
2: Julia Roberts' brother?
1: Brother, right?
2: Right.
1: Yeah. I always recognize his mouth first before. It's like his mouth walks into the room before he does.
0: He is a little mouthy. I can say that, Caitlin. I can see that. Is there beef like this in your family? Like that runs deep?
2: I feel like every family has a beef. My grandma and my grandma's sister had a long-standing beef. Honestly, it went on so long, I know she forgot why they were beefing.
1: I was going to say, what was the beef?
2: So I'd ask her all the time, like, so, because she would get mad if I said hi to my aunt, but, you know, that's, like, polite. You go say hi to everybody, and she'd be like, you traitor, get away from me.
1: Oh,
2: what? What happened? Like, what happened? And she would be like, oh, don't worry about it. You're too young. I think you forgot.
1: Because I think you don't even know.
2: My nana would tell me everything. You know what I'm saying? And I'm like, you definitely forgot.
0: Yeah.
2: And I've done that where I, like, don't like somebody for so long. Like, why?
0: Yeah. I just don't like them anymore. It's just kind of inherent.
2: I just don't like them. Yeah.
0: I get that. So 713-370-0929.
1: Notice I'm staying real quiet.
0: Well, a lot of your family's here, too.
1: I'm in the city that I was born and raised in. I cannot talk about my family beef on the air right now.
2: And there is your family everywhere here.
1: Yeah.
2: Yeah.
1: They'll be coming with pitchforks.
0: I can give my family beef. It's either my brother. It's either the tampon
1: what?
0: Story. Or it's uninviting my grandparents to a wedding. Which one?
1: I'm going to vote for the tampon story.
0: The tampon one?
2: Yeah, for sure.
0: It was a maxi pad.
1: Oh, that's very different than a tampon, you gentlemen, sir. Those are two very different feminine products.
0: Whoops. Well, a long time ago at a family gathering, my aunt, Mindy, just thought that it would be funny to put a pad on a little trophy that my grandpa has for a hole-in-one that he got.
1: Hilarious.
2: Okay, but your grandpa loved that trophy. You have to start with that. Like, he loved that trophy.
0: My grandpa loves golf. My grandpa has 3 hole-in-ones, and this was his first hole-in-one, and she puts a Kotex maxi pad right over it.
1: That's hilarious.
0: And waits all day, and then she finds it, and my grandma finds it. My grandma freaks out.
2: But you know, to the older generation, like, you don't talk about that stuff. You don't think about that stuff. Like, men don't ever touch that or look at it.
0: It was rude, and it was to a point where alcohol was banned from all family gatherings.
1: Why alcohol? What did alcohol do in this equation?
0: Mindy was drinking.
1: Oh, okay. Well,
0: and then,
1: that's fair,
2: oh,
1: I guess.
2: Mindy.
0: And then I can keep going with this because it even goes to when my grandma passed away. This goes back to like a couple months ago because my Aunt Mindy was married to my Uncle Rick. My Uncle Rick passed away from suicide in 2017. And Aunt Mindy has kind of been on the fritz with the family ever since that.
1: On the fritz.
2: Ever since the maxi pad that changed like the whole trajectory of her life?
0: It really has. And then when my grandma was on her deathbed, Mindy came to visit. And brought
1: she
0: up.
1: She did not bring up the.
0: She brought it up to everyone in the room. Remember that time I put the Kotex pad on the.
2: Like she still thinks it's funny.
0: Yes. Still brought it up, and everyone
1: she
0: was like.
1: Brought it up on grandma's deathbed.
0: Yes, everyone was
2: Aunt
0: like, "This
2: Mandy,
0: is
2: read
0: this
2: the
0: is
2: room.
0: This was like this is not appropriate to do
1: Girl.
0: Right now." So it keeps going on. That story has now.
1: Was there alcohol involved at that situation again?
0: There was something involved, but it was not alcohol. It was.
1: Can I ask what everyone in the room is wondering?
0: Yeah,
1: it was
0: ahead.
1: Freshly taken out the package, right?
0: Oh, yes.
2: Well, like it was new. Right?
1: Well, everyone was wondering it. Everyone was asking. Okay, internally. No one wanted
2: story.
1: To say it out loud, did they?
0: Thank you for clarifying that, though.
1: You're
0: Caitlin.
1: Welcome.
0: Thank you. Asking the questions.
2: Gross.
1: Asking
0: no one
1: the
0: else
1: tough
0: had.
1: Questions.
2: That's Caitlin.
1: Leave it to me.
0: Tell us about your family beef.
2: The question nobody wanted to know.
0: 713-370-0929. And we'll talk to you next. Hold
4: on. 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
5: 93Q Traffic.
6: A new wreck reported on Highway 225 eastbound at Goodyear. It's got you backed up a couple of minutes so far from the East Loop. Also, some road construction, 146 northbound between Red Bluff and Port Road. Only one lane gets by. That's traffic. More with the Q Morning Show.
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0: Look, we know you're sitting there and you're very frustrated because you have not yet gotten your tickets to the Pasadena Livestock Show and Rodeo. You can get them. Nobody's stopping you. But if you're waiting to win them, you'll have to be here at 9 o'clock for the keyword to text and win. It's part of our Y'all Access Summer on 93Q. Good morning. It's Riggs, Caitlin, and Erica. We were discussing your family beef. The beef that's going on in your family. Emma Roberts didn't invite her dad to her wedding. Mouth, Eric Roberts.
1: Yeah, that's what I call him, the mouth.
0: Caitlin calls him the mouth.
1: And I, you know, everyone always thinks that they have their own family drama, and then you hear other people's family drama, and you're like, oh,
0: yeah,
1: wow, okay, ours is pretty tame.
0: I'm glad you said that, Caitlin, because Maddie's on the phone this morning. And Maddie, what did your sister? What happened now?
2: My niece stole my mom's property.
0: Whoa!
1: She property
3: stole it.
2: Yes.
0: Now, property can be many things. What type of property did she steal?
2: Her land, where she was living.
0: Her land?
1: Hello, Riggs.
2: Yes.
1: What kind of property?
2: She changed the deed to her name.
1: Oh, without my mom. Dirty.
2: Yeah. Yeah, it's bad. And then they just caught her in a little town down south.
1: Oh, wait. Stealing
2: $30,000 from the PTA.
1: Oh, she's over the PTA,
2: so I don't
1: too.
2: Like her, and I can't stand her. Yeah.
0: We don't like her, and we can't stand her. That makes sense.
1: Gracious.
0: Is she in prison now, or is she still stealing people's property?
2: No,
0: what?
2: She's like, her husband's like the school in the school board in this little town.
1: Is she still living on the property?
2: Then everybody's going to know.
0: Good question, Caitlin. Say that again, Caitlin.
1: Is she still living on the property?
2: She's not even living on the property.
1: This is drama.
0: This is big drama.
1: Gosh,
2: yeah,
1: I don't
2: big
1: like her
2: time.
1: Either.
2: Yeah.
0: And it's been going on for long now?
2: For about 13, 14 years.
0: Wow.
1: Oh, she's comfortable.
2: Yeah, and 2 years ago, my mother was living on the property, but 2 years ago, I brought her to live with me because she's now in a wheelchair and stuff. So whenever my niece stole the property, my mom just went down.
0: Oh, man.
1: That's really sad.
0: No. I'm so sorry to hear that.
2: Yeah, I feel bad for my mommy, but she's good. She's good, and we're blessed.
0: I was going to say, God bless you for being there for her, because it sounds like you're the one in her corner right now fighting for her.
3: How do you just hate somebody you don't even know just by hearing her story?
1: I know.
3: Like, I can't stand her.
0: Me too. I'm like, I don't like
2: me
0: this
2: either.
0: One.
3: I got beef with a woman I don't even know.
2: I could say her name, and I could say the little town we're from, but I'm just going to shush, because then everybody's going to know, because it's town.
0: It's okay. You've put the energy out there. She knows, and I hope she gets a flat tire today.
1: Wow.
2: I hope so, too.
0: Just today. Flat tire. That's it. Thanks for calling this morning.
2: All right, thank you.
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1: All right, well, Monica and Cameron didn't exactly have your typical first date. They met at church, and then they spent the day volunteering together, and things went so well that it even ended with a kiss. 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
6: Oh, so you admit that you were avoiding me?
1: Well, at least there's that. At least he's admitting it. We didn't have to pry it out of him, did we? We're going to find out next with Second Date Update after Alan Jackson on 93Q.

0: 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Will our daters find tender love or Tinder disappointment? 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
1: Welcome this morning to Second Date Updates, Monica. Unfortunately, this morning. Good morning, Monica.
2: Good morning.
3: How are you?
2: Okay.
1: Okay. Nobody's ever good when they call in a second date update ever.
2: Right.
4: But here you are.
3: Well, we hear that you're dealing with a bit of a confusing, maybe, post-date situation. What happened?
2: Well, I don't know. It's weird. I met Cameron at church about a month ago, and he seemed really sweet, and we were both, you know, super into serving our community. So we decided to do a volunteer day for our first date.
4: Oh, that's so sweet.
3: That's cute.
4: Yeah. You just don't hear about people doing charity work on the first date, but it's definitely sounds like a heartwarming and natural, organic way to connect.
2: Mm-hmm. Yeah, I thought so, too. You know, we spent the afternoon volunteering at a local women's shelter, cleaning and organizing and just, you know, helping wherever we could. And it felt like we were on the same page.
1: Okay, well, so how did it go?
2: Honestly, it went great. We had awesome conversation, and he told me how impressed he was by my heart for service. And we even grabbed a smoothie afterward and kissed before I headed home.
3: Ooh, kiss. That sounds like a great connection.
2: That's what I thought, but I don't know. Then nothing. And I texted him a couple times, and he just didn't respond. And the weirdest part is that I saw him at church last Sunday, and I swear that he saw me and literally turned around and ran the other way.
3: Oh.
2: Like, full-on dodged me.
4: Wait, he ran from you in the church on Sunday?
2: Yeah. Yeah.
1: Just
2: like it was like I was a debt collector or something.
1: I don't owe you money. I don't owe you any money. All right, Monica. Well, hang tight. We're going to get Cameron on the phone, and we'll get some answers from him. We're usually pretty good about tracking people down. Sound okay?
2: Yeah.
1: We'll do that coming up next with 93Q's Second Date Updates.

0: Monica and Cameron met at church. They then decided to do a volunteer day for their first date, which we thought was pretty cute. Cameron obviously didn't because he ran from Monica in church the next time he saw her. Why is he on the run? Let's find out now with Second Date Update.
1: Hello?
2: Hello, is this Cameron?
1: Yeah, this is Cameron. Who's this?
2: Cameron, it's Riggs. I'm here with Caitlin and Erica. We're from the Q Morning Show here at 93Q, and congratulations. You're on Second Date Update, my friend.
3: Yay, you!
0: Yay!
2: We want to offer you a date to go out with somebody, that you already know.
1: Okay, who would that be?
3: Do you remember Monica?
1: Yeah, I know Monica.
0: Well, great. She said you guys had a great volunteer date. You met at church. I'll even shared maybe a little peck on the date. So why are you running away from her now in church?
1: Look, I'm not trying to be rude. Monica's a sweet girl, but I kind of found something out that kind of changed the way I saw everything.
4: Uh-oh. Yeah. Oh, so you admit that you were avoiding me. Tell me, Cameron, what exactly did you find out?
2: If that's Monica, by the way. She's...
0: She was listening.
2: Yeah, she's eavesdropping on our conversation.
3: Sorry about that. What did you find out?
1: Monica, hello. Well, Monica, you told me after the date that you were glad to knock out some college credit hours by volunteering and that it was going to help you graduate faster.
4: Yeah, but what does that matter? My program requires community service hours, so what's the problem?
1: Problem is, it felt like that was your main motivation. I thought you were, like, volunteering because you had a genuine passion for helping people, not just to, you know, get a grade.
4: Are you serious right now?
1: I just didn't feel like your heart was in the right place. It kind of rubbed me the wrong way when you said that.
4: Wow, okay. So instead of talking to me, you just ran from me like a 12-year-old boy in the church lobby.
1: I didn't know what to say. I mean, I felt misled. I thought we were connecting over a shared value, and it turned out to be, you know, just an assignment for you.
4: First of all, I can be passionate about helping people and benefit from it for school. It doesn't have to be one or the other. So you just assumed the worst about me and then ghosted me over it. And you never even asked me about it.
2: Yeah, so Cameron, if Monica clarified that, I mean, she kind of has a good point there.
0: Yeah,
2: she,
0: you can do both.
2: Two things can exist at the same time.
0: Mm-hmm.
2: Does that kind of change things for you a little bit?
1: I don't think so, no. I mean, I do know that she cares. It just, it didn't sit right with me. You know, I want someone whose motives for service are pure, not convenient.
4: I mean, I'm sorry, but you're not exactly the pillar of grace here. A track star, yes, but you're a little weirdo. Like, good luck finding your perfect little Mother Teresa. I'll pray for you.
1: Weirdo. I'll pray for you too, Monica, that I pray that you become a better woman of God.
0: Oh, wow.
2: We're going to let you go, Cameron. Thank you for taking our call, but I think we've got enough for now. And thank you guys for being on Second Date Update this morning.
4: Thank you.
3: I thought he was going to say that she had community service for breaking the law.
2: What?
3: I was like, oh,
2: could
3: now we're talking.
0: She did nothing wrong.
3: No, she did nothing wrong.
0: I'm so confused.
2: No, she didn't. No.
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10: Accident reported 610 to South Loop eastbound at 45 the Gulf Freeway. 5-minute backup so far beyond Wayside. They're also working on an accident 610 to East Loop northbound after Clinton. At last check, that one had you backed up from the Port of Houston Ship Channel. That's traffic. More with the Q. More.
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0: this dingus out of Colorado, and it should be a stark reminder to all children to just take the back-to-school photo with your mother. Just take it. Take it. You know the pictures you want to take with your kids for the first day of back to school?
1: Do it.
2: Oh, yeah. The ones you complain about?
0: Do it. Or your mom may call for backup. The kid, Colton, was refusing to have a picture taken. His mom just wanted them to take a little picture, the traditional back to school photo. He's like, no, I don't want to do it. It's dumb, Mom. Colton's a little bit older.
1: Okay.
0: So the mom saw a police officer nearby. Mm. Told him about it. Police officer decided he would be in on the joke and decided to go up and arrest Colton. Said, puts him in cuffs. Puts him in the back of the car. There's pictures of this whole thing. Lights coming on and everything like this. And now Colton has probably the greatest first day of fifth grade photo he could possibly ask for.
1: I mean, for real.
2: Yeah, but now he pooped himself.
0: Yeah, right? They're hoping that it's a lesson to other kids. He didn't really break any laws. As a Colorado PD, they're like, he didn't really do anything. The cops are just messing around. But they have to find out if they can put this picture in the yearbook or not. Because he wasn't technically breaking any laws. So you can't, like, supported in the yearbook, I guess.
1: Man, I love to be, when my kid's not doing something that, like, I can squeeze it by, I'm like, oh, man, the police are going to come arrest us.
2: Well, the police live in my house, so that doesn't really...
0: The police live in Erica's
1: That's
0: house.
1: That's even scarier.
0: A constant
2: Mark
0: threat.
2: Is kind of scary,
1: The
2: yeah.
1: call's coming from inside the house.
2: I'm like, you want me to tell Dad?
0: So just take the back-to-school pictures with your parents.
2: Dad will tase you.
0: Come on, it takes you 3 seconds and it makes your mother happy. Do it. Take
1: Dad
0: the picture.
1: Will tase you.
0: We'll tase you, guys. It's 93Q, Riggs, Caitlin, and Erica, and there's your dingus of the day. Pasadena Livestock Show and Rodeo Tickets, 5 minutes away.

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0: You should be texting the word music to 52140 to get your tickets to the Pasadena Livestock Show and Rodeo. Coming up next on the Rico Report this morning.
1: Guys, I have more stuff that you can't eat.
0: What?
1: More.
2: Oh, yay.
0: Is it going to give us diarrhea?
1: Worse.
0: Oh, no.
1: Yeah. What's worse than diarrhea, actually?
2: Yeah, really.
0: Explosive diarrhea?
1: Death.

0: Riggs, Caitlin, and Erica present The Rico Report. What's trending in Houston and beyond?
1: Well, I have more stuff that you can't eat, and I'll tell you about that in just a second. First, this actually makes me really sad. For the first time in over 15 years, 7-Up is changing its recipe. Now, as a mom, my ultimate mom hack is if you're ever nauseous, you drink a 7-Up, and that is the only thing that works. Sprite is too syrupy. Sierra Mist, it just doesn't do the trick. It's not fizzy enough. 7-Up is the right combination.
2: Interesting.
1: Now, it won't be a lemon-lime soda. It'll be a lime-lemon soda.
3: Lime-forward, if you will.
1: I'm not hating on. I do love lime. Yeah. But what's going to be the difference? Like, will it still help an upset stomach? That's all I need to know.
4: I think I so. Know. I think the carbonation is what helps you, really. Don't you?
1: It's just the right combination.
5: Yeah. No, Erica just said the carbonation on the other ones doesn't help.
1: Oh. No. No, like Sprite has way too much syrup and Sierra Mist. The carbonation is like not enough.
4: Sprite is very heavy.
1: 7-Up is just right.
4: Very, okay.
1: You better not mess with me. Like, I'm going to go buy a bunch of it before they change it.
4: Remember the old campaign? Make 7-Up yours.
5: That's a great campaign. They should bring that back, honestly. Yeah, they should.
4: Make 7-Up yours.
1: I never even heard that. I love it.
4: No? It's great.
1: Well, guys, Brad Pitt is no longer sober, but he says, don't worry. I have a more restrained manner now. I drink responsibly.
4: Oh, okay.
1: Have you ever seen an alcoholic drink responsibly?
4: No.
3: Not usually, no.
1: Yeah, unfortunately, it's kind of one of those. But I mean, who knows?
4: I've never seen one quit for that long and then take it back up.
1: It did make him lose his whole entire family, and they won't even talk to him, and they all changed their last name.
4: Oh, okay.
1: So it's not like it was a little problem, you know?
4: It was a big one, yeah.
1: All right, so we all know that we couldn't eat Taco Bell, right, for a while. Well, right. The lettuce from Taco Bell, anyway. So now they've added a lot of other stuff, and this is all coming from the same Taylor Fresh Foods. So Walmart, Target, Trader Joe's, Kroger, Whole Foods, there's so many of them, but it's the pico de gallo, the guacamole, the taco dip, spicy cheese dips, burritos, a shrimp salad.
6: Why you gotta say all the stuff that I love?
1: But here's the thing, why is it all the healthy stuff?
6: I know.
5: Why is it all the Mexican
1: stuff? We still can't have any lettuce.
6: Thank you, Caitlin.
1: We still can't have any lettuce anywhere.
4: Nope.
1: And they said a bunch of the jalapenos are infected with this. It's a salmonella now, so it's not.
5: My gosh. If it's not one thing, it's another.
1: And you'll start having the Rias between 6 hours and 6 days.
5: Okay. There was a movie about this. What was the movie with Soylent Green?
4: Soylent Green was made of people.
5: Soylent Green is people. They want us eating the fake meats.
1: No. What a movie is this? You guys are so weird.
5: Charles Soylent Green.
4: Yeah, it's a great movie from back in the
5: day. Dad's a big fan.
4: Yes, look it up, Erica. You'll love it. Oh, Soylent Green.
1: So no healthy stuff, I guess. All right, cool.
4: Yeah, no healthy things.
1: Burger it is.
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8: Look out for a disabled vehicle. West Sam Houston Tollway southbound after West Road. That is in the left lane. Also, if you're traveling on the East Sam Houston Parkway southbound, right there near the toll bridge, reports of a disabled. That's slowing traffic from I-10, the East Freeway. That's traffic. More with the Q morning.
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4: High of 92 today and a chance of some thunderstorms here and there.
24: We're so Houston. We complain about the humidity, but we'll never leave.
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0: 93Q, Houston's country leader. It's Riggs, Caitlin, and Erica. Ella Langley's song, Choosing Texas, has now been number one for 17 weeks, so now she's breaking records of people like Mariah Carey's All I Want for Christmas Is You. Like, she's just crushing.
1: Not the queen of Christmas.
0: I know, right? She's coming, for all of them, man. Ella. But she still hasn't come back to Houston. Not that we have beef, but come on.
1: I mean, I'm not happy about it.
0: I'm not happy about it either. If it weren't for the wind, you're lucky we like you, Ella.

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From Pasadena to Cypress, Blake Jackson to New Caney. Thanks for riding shotgun with us. It's Riggs, Caitlin, and Erica. 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

0: 93Q is Houston's country leader. Good morning. It's Riggs, Caitlin, and Erica. So tomorrow morning, you get to be the judge for Jerker Justified. It's something that her boyfriend did to her while she was sleeping and then put it on TikTok.
1: What?
0: See?
1: Spooky.
0: We'll call it tease,
1: what
0: right? Yeah. Is he a jerk for what he did? You can be the judge tomorrow morning at 7:15 with Riggs, Caitlin, and Erica. Here's Ella Langley, 93Q.

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Houston's country leader, you are listening to it. It's 93Q. Good morning. Mason here with you in August in full swing. And before you know it, September will be here in the Pasadena Livestock Show and Rodeo right around the corner. More tickets for you to win all day long today. Your next shot to win. Got it for you coming up at 11.

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1: It's 93Q. It's Houston's country leader. The two biggest stars in country music these days. What happens when they team up together? It's like the Avengers assembling. Ella Langley, Morgan Wallen teaming up. I Can't Love You Anymore right now, 93Q.

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latest from Morgan Wallen. It's been by now right there on 93Q, Houston's country leader. And I'm hoping at some point Morgan Wallen releases an album, strips away all the production, and just has him, his voice, his guitar, his piano, because he has a great version of Been By Now on his socials where it's just him at the piano. Crushes it.

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No shoes, no shirt, no problems. It's 93Q, Houston's country leader. And from the beach to the rodeo, that's where we're going next. Coming up top of the hour, another shot for you to win tickets to the Pasadena Livestock Show and Rodeo. 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

Old school sound from a new artist. That's Matt Geiger. String by right there on 93Q. It's Houston's country leader. 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
18: Partly cloudy skies right now, but guess what? 40% chance of scattered thunderstorms this afternoon. High today at 92.
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20: I was all but 22, I think, at the time. I'd been out on the road, lonely at night. And it'd been a while, so it was on my mind. Well, I saw him walk in with his cowboy hat. And I thought to myself, I could use some of that. His boots like glass on a sawdust floor. Hadn't moved.

Houston's country leader, you are listening to it. It's 93Q. Jelly Roll taking some time away from the road. Going to be going on a little bit of a hiatus for a year or two, he says. Jelly Roll right now.

0: 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Most nights don't stick. You get about 360 of them a year, and you'd be hard-pressed to tell me what you did last Thursday. That's not a criticism. It's just arithmetic. Then, every once in a while, one sets up camp in your head and won't ever leave. 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The Pasadena Livestock Show and Rodeo. 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
18: Oh, yeah, that's this week, isn't it?
17: It's like today, yesterday, tomorrow, yeah.
18: And then it's 7:15. Is he a jerk or is he justified for filming her while she was sleeping and then putting it on TikTok? We'll tell you why. It's 7:15. You can be the judge.
6: And then at 8 o'clock, second year in a row, no cell phones in Texas schools. What are your thoughts about that? I still hate it.
18: Still love it. Still love it.
6: You don't have kids.
18: I know. That's all
6: How
18: tomorrow.
6: How do you even know?
18: That's all tomorrow morning with Riggs, Caitlin, and Erica.

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Her star just continues to rise. Stella Lefty right there with Boston on 93Q, Houston's country leader. Going to be dropping her debut album in just a couple of weeks. That drops later this month on the 21st. Thanks for hanging out. Mason Pratt here with you. Coming up top of the hour, the 90s country lunch, just about that time. So hit me up with those 90s requests at Mason on 93Q on Instagram. Kenny, a little throwback Kenny right now. It's Don't Blink.

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Yeah, this is your music. 93Q is Houston's country leader.

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Garth. He's got so many good ones, but that one might be one of my faves. Colin Baton Rouge, 93Q, Houston's country leader, and your 90s country lunch underway on your Tuesday. More 90s hits throughout the hour. Right now, though, we're pouring up a drink with Post.

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18: From the South Fork Chrysler Dodge Jeep Ram Weather Center, 93Q Weather.
19: Got partly cloudy skies right now, but get prepared. More scattered thunderstorms for your afternoon. Afternoon high today at 92.
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Aaron Tippin for your 90s Country Lunch here on your Tuesday. Thanks for hanging out. It's Houston's Country Leader, 93Q, Mason here with you. And hooking you up with new stuff, even if it is your 90s Country Lunch. It's Co. Wessel and Ellen's Jaded.

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Once again this year, we are celebrating our birthday bash out at the Pasadena Livestock Show and Rodeo. Circle on your calendar, September 24th. Hudson Westbrook going to be hitting the stage. Last year at our birthday, we set an attendance record at the Pasadena Rodeo, so we're looking to go even bigger this year. Another shot for you to win tickets. Coming up at 1, it's Painted You Pretty.

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It's 93Q. Don't go anywhere. Coming up top of the hour, another shot for you to win tickets to the Pasadena Livestock Show and Rodeo. So many great shows out there. Don't miss out on your shot at tickets. Coming up at 1.

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2: 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Braxton Keith going to be out there. You got Aaron Watson. Hudson Westbrook going to be there for our birthday bash. Midland, Shane Smith and the Saints, Jake Bush, and more. 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
11: These afternoon thunderstorms starting to hit like clockwork. Another round of them today with a high of 92.
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It's 93Q. It's Mason Moore passing the rodeo tickets for you to win all day long today. Lowe's got your next shot to win. That happens at 3 o'clock.

0: Just shattering all kinds of records with that one. Ella Langley, choosing Texas right there on 93Q. Houston's country leader. Ella Langley just crushing it. Her sophomore album is out. Her headlining tour is out. It's Ella's world, and we're all just living in it.
1: Well, look who it is. Last call I thought I'd get. How's your mama? How you been? Girl, it's been too long.

0: 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Most nights don't stick. You get about 360 of them a year, and you'd be hard-pressed to tell me what you did last Thursday. That's not a criticism. It's just arithmetic. Then, every once in a while, one sets up camp in your head and won't ever leave. Pasadena's got 9 of them coming up, September 18th through the 26th. 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

93Q. It's Houston's country leader. This is how popular country music is. So many collaborations wanting to get on board with country music. You had American Eagle teaming up with Ella Langley. Now Wrangler teaming up with this guy for the off-tour campaign that they've launched. Clothing. Tucker Wetmore. It's his latest. So who told you that?

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It's 93Q, Houston's country leader, just after 2 o'clock. Mason here with you, and more Pasadena Rodeo tickets for you to win all day long today, and the only place to win them right here. As a Pasadena native, growing up, going to the Pasadena Rodeo, I gotta say, this is the biggest lineup that I can ever remember Pasadena Rodeo having. You got Aaron Watson, Braxton Keith, Hudson Westbrook, Midland, Shane Smith, and the Saints. Star-studded lineup. More tickets for you to win coming up less than an hour from now. Just be listening for that keyword to text and win. Lowe's got that for you. 3,

0: the pure power. I am the most important part of summertime. No debate. Oh, 93Q wants to counter with 93Q's Yell Access Summer. All right, fine. Let's hear it.
1: Flatland Cavalry. 93Q Cowboys and Angels. Hudson Westbrook. Midland. Braxton Key. Brad Paisley.
0: That's a pretty strong lineup. I'll give them that. But hang on. I warm up the entire parking lot before the show even starts every time. But 93Q's giving away free tickets every single day. Okay, yeah, I don't want to have a comeback for that. So, all right, I know what I'm beat. Least I can do is listen for myself. I'll be a good sport about it. Grab these headphones. Oh, I'm pure plasma melted into a gooey mess. Should have seen that coming. Well, fine. I'll just shine down and let Houston do the listening.
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1: From the South Fork Chrysler Dodge Jeep Ram Weather Center, 93Q Weather. Well, the good news is that chance of thunderstorms passing through starting to go down a little bit. Looking at just a 20% chance of rain, high of 92 today.
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King George on 93Q, Houston's country leader. We are checking yes on more Pasadena Rodeo tickets than anybody else. The only place to win them right here on 93Q. Another shot for you to win. Tickets to go see Aaron Watson, Braxton Keith, and more. Another keyword comes your way at 3 o'clock. 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

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The latest from Parker right there. It's Killing Me on 93Q, Houston's country leader. Coming up tomorrow with the Q Morning Show. 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

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It's 93Q. It's Mason hanging out on a Tuesday afternoon. Gretchen Wilson proving the fact that everybody loves a redneck woman.

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0: 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Most nights don't stick. You get about 360 of them a year, and you'd be hard-pressed to tell me what you did last Thursday. That's not a criticism. It's just arithmetic. Then, every once in a while, one sets up camp in your head and won't ever leave. 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The Pasadena Livestock Show and Rodeo. 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
18: From the South Fork Chrysler Dodge Jeep Ram Weather Center, 93Q Weather.
19: A lot better than yesterday. Cloudy skies today with a low of 77. Tomorrow, lots of sunshine with a high of 95.
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That was Been By Now on 93Q. We are your Y'all Access Summer Station. Hey, it's low. And Caitlin, in fact, cannot lose. She's going for win number like 623, I think, tomorrow, 624. If you think you can beat her in a pop culture quiz, sign up, QMorningShow.com. If you do, she'll give you $1,000 of her cash.

0: Miss Ella Langley on 93Q, your Y'all Access Summer Station. I'm getting really excited for her collaboration with Shiner Beer that's dropping next week, August 18th. She's doing a dandelion honey kolsch. Sounds so good, right? It's like a perfect blend from summer into fall, too.
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0: 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From the Wisniewski Chrysler Dodge Jeep Ram of Baytown and Huntsville Traffic Studio.
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2: There is some slowing on the East Loop northbound heading toward McCarty. We've got an accident in the two left lanes, so that's backing up onto I-10 coming inbound from Federal. One East Loop southbound after Clinton, causing just a couple minutes slowdown through there. And reports of a 45 North Freeway outbound accident on that approach to Airtex. That's traffic. More with the Low Show next on 93Q.
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19: Oh, yeah, that's this week, isn't it?
16: It's like today, yesterday, tomorrow, yeah.
19: And then it's 7:15. Is he a jerk or is he justified for filming her while she was sleeping and then putting it on TikTok? We'll tell you why. It's 7:15. You can be the judge.
12: And then at 8 o'clock, second year in a row, no cell phones in Texas schools. What are your thoughts about that? I still hate it.
19: Still love it. Still love it.
12: You don't have kids.
19: I know. That's all
12: How
19: tomorrow.
12: Do you even know?
19: That's all tomorrow morning with Riggs, Caitlin, and Erica.

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2: There is some heavy traffic on the East Loop coming southbound past Clinton. We've got an accident affecting the entrance, and that's stop and go from I-10. East Loop northbound coming off of I-10. We've got a slow go up toward McCarty, where an accident still has a couple of left lanes blocked. Also 145 North Freeway outbound at AirTex, and that's stop and go from the Beltway. That's traffic. More with the Low Show next on 93Q.
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26: Cloudy skies this afternoon with a low of 77. Tomorrow, sunshine with highs in the mid-90s.
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Ella Langley, Choosing Texas, is on 93Q. Congrats, girl.

0: Zach Top on 93Q. We are your Y'all Access Summer Station. Hey, it's Lo. And we've got your tickets in to the Pasadena Livestock Show and Rodeo with Shane Smith and the Saints, Midland, Aaron Watson, Braxton Keith, Hudson Westbrook, and more. Your tickets in about 30 minutes.
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3: Heading to some stacking up traffic on the West Loop. South and Westheimer, got a stalled vehicle in the right lane. East Loop, we've got that slow go northbound coming from I-10 around toward McCarty. Still have an accident blocking two of the left lanes. Also, this issue on 45 North Freeway, northbound approaching AirTex, and it's stop and go coming off the Beltway. That's traffic. More with the Low Show next on 93Q.
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Stella Lefty, Boston on 93Q. We are your Y'all Access Summer Station. Hey, it's Lo. And she just dropped her album with that song on it. If you haven't checked it out yet, add it to the playlist. It's actually really good. That collab with Vincent Mason is on there too.

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2: 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Yeah, September 18th through the 26th with Braxton Keith, Aaron Watson, Midland, Shane Smith and the Saints, Hudson Westbrook performing at our 93Q birthday bash. You want your tickets in? We got you. All you got to do is safely text the keyword 93Q, like 93Q, to 52140. 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Good luck.

0: 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Good luck.
1: Well, it was down some street we couldn't even pronounce. 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Tequila was cheap, but the flow we were feeling was real.

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We are your Y'all Access Summer Station. Hey, it's Lo. And if you and I are not connected on social media yet, can we change that right now? 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

0: 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I am the most important part of summertime. 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All right, fine. Let's hear it.
1: Flatland Cavalry. 93Q Cowboys and Angels. Hudson Westbrook. Midland. Braxton Key. Brad Paisley.
0: That's a pretty strong lineup. I'll give them that. But hang on. I warm up the entire parking lot before the show even starts every time. But 93Q's giving away free tickets every single day. Okay, yeah, I don't want to have a comeback for that, so. All right, I know what I'm beat. Least I can do is listen for myself. I'll be a good sport about it. Grab these headphones. Oh, I'm pure plasma melted into a gooey mess. Should have seen that coming. Well, fine. I'll just shine down and let Houston do the listening.
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2: There is still a Brazoria County issue, 288 southbound at Croy, and that's causing a stacked up drive from Hughes Ranch. Still have one on the East Loop northbound at McCarty, and that's going to take up the left lane and shoulder, and it's backed up from I-10. That's traffic. More with the Low Show next on 93Q.
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17: Cloudy skies the rest of the afternoon, low of 78 tonight. Tomorrow, sunshine with a high of 95.
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Maria was the name of my last car. Yeah. Little person done right there for you. I had a Mazda CX-5 that I loved. Now, you know, I whipped the Ford Bronco, Outer Banks. Love that car, too. Her name is Bonnie, in case you were wondering. 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

0: 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Most nights don't stick. You get about 360 of them a year, and you'd be hard-pressed to tell me what you did last Thursday. That's not a criticism. It's just arithmetic. Then, every once in a while, one sets up camp in your head and won't ever leave. Pasadena's got 9 of them coming up, September 18th through the 26th. The Pasadena Livestock Show and Rodeo. 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
3: There is still a 288 southbound delay approaching Croy. We've got an accident reported, so that's going to stay sluggish back from Hughes Ranch. East Loop still trying to get this one cleared up northbound at McCarty. South Loop have a westbound accident just after 288, and that's going to be stop and go from Crestmont. And delays still stretching from Spring into the Woodlands, 45 northbound, with some brake taps up toward Woodlands Parkway due to a crash. That's traffic. More with the Low Show next on 93Q.
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Thanks to Metro by T-Mobile, getting you into all the fun stuff all summer long. We still got like a couple weeks left until summer is over. So if you're trying to win your way in to see your favorite artist, keep it right here. On 93Q, we got your Pasadena Rodeo tickets in to see a little Big Town and more. You know we got you.

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Hey, it's Lo. I think we're in need of like a Luke Combs or even a Morgan Wallen stadium show. We haven't had one in years. Fellas, where are you at?

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4: Still have a crash reported on 45 northbound after the Hardy Toll Road, keeping that flow back towards Cypress Wood. Southbound is also going to be slow moving as you're coming from Woodlands Parkway. There's also an issue on 45 northbound at Cross Timbers with an accident on that right side, taking just a couple extra minutes as you're heading from the North Loop. And then also a East Loop northbound delay approaching McCarty 90. We've got an accident still in the two left lanes. That's traffic. More with the Low Show next on 93Q.
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28: From the South Fork Chrysler Dodge Jeep Ram Weather Center, 93Q Weather.
29: Mix of sun and clouds the rest of the afternoon, low of 78 tonight. Tomorrow, sunny skies with a high of 95.
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You know, you can dress like her. You can smell like her. You can even drink like her starting next week, August 18th. Ella Langley teaming up with Shiner Beer for that Honey Kolsch Dandelion.

New music from Tucker Wetmore. That was Who Told You That on 93Q. And I feel like I've seen more of Tucker Wetmore's chest on social media than ever. And granted, I'm not complaining, but can somebody help him button that shirt?

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3: Starting to look a little better. We've got a report of a South Loop eastbound accident heading toward Telephone Road, and that's going to be stop and go from Wayside. 45 Gulf Freeway looks like one outbound on that approach to Broadway, and it's stop and go back toward Griggs. Also have a little bit of an issue on the North Beltway feeder. Still an accident working there westbound at the East Tex. That's traffic. More with the Low Show next on 93Q.
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Texas on 93Q, and that song is not slowing down by any means. 17 weeks at number one on the Billboard Hot 100 chart. That's all genres, guys. She's breaking records left and right, and you love to see it. She'll set the

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